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1: 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Way I'm looking at you, whatever. Keep looking at me. You're scared now. Right? Don't feel me, baby.

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I blasted off the planet, rock that caused catastrophe, and it matters more because I had it. 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I'm automatic, quarterback, I ain't talking, sack and pack it up on.

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